yeah. How many times you took my kindness from me? How many times I gotta fight to be free? I'm no better, I'll forget it. I'll do better, yeah, yeah. How many times you took my kindness from me?

0: put your heels where you're feeling it. To the top, stop, step down in it. Put your foot where you feel the fit. Stop, you don't wanna quit. Put your heels where you're feeling it. DJ Lemron in the mix.
1: RPA 1 Tanzbar.